0: buddy and he got the wrong door.
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1: You.
2: 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Our daddy. 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Yeah, I see that. 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I'm sorry. 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

0: What the hell do you boys think that this is? 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Pulling on your wee-wees like a pack of fucking fruits? You two obviously want to suck what a real man has. 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
1: 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I'm an artist. I'm a performance artist. I'm artist for people to fulfill their fantasies. Change my whole entire house into a dungeon. Dungeon master. This thing is 300 bucks. Just looped it up. Even though it's physical, but for some reason it's also more emotional. It's more psychological too. Physical, emotional, and psychological. We both, you know, reach the same place. It's really strange, dark at the same time. And I found a session like that, I get really exhausted at the end.

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0: 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We might get better and we did not do that. Remember the time of our attacks. 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

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Remember? 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

0: 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Yeah, I'm a bond. 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

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Anal. 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Anal. Fisting. Anal. 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Anal. Fisting. Anal. 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Anal. Fisting. Anal. Fisting. Anal. Fisting. Anal. Fisting. Anal. Fisting. Anal. Fisting. Anal. Fisting. Anal. Fisting. Anal. Fisting. Anal. Fisting. Anal. Fisting. Anal. 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

My name is Van. I'm an artist. I'm a performance artist. I'm hired for people to fulfill their fantasies, their deep, dark fantasies. Who's going to be a movie star? You know, modeling and acting. After 102 auditions and small parts, you know, I decided, you know, I had enough. The clientele requested a lot of fetishes, so I just decided to go, you know, full master.

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1: Really?
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1: Try to branch out.
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1: Maybe you'll discover something new about yourself.
0: Okay.
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0: Swallow call.
3: Website. 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Yeah.
0: Loop. Oh, boys. It's gonna be one exciting time.

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3: Next door,
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1: 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Get your ass down from here now, boy! And you too!
0: Oh, shit.
2: Oh, hang it up.
3: Don't touch me there. My name is Bam. I'm an artist. I'm a performance artist. I'm hired for people to feel the fantasy, the deep, dark fantasies. I was going to be a movie star, you know, modeling and acting. After 102 auditions and small parts, you know, I decided, you know, I had enough. Then I get into escort work.
4: You, watch yourself. 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
0: Dungeon Master. Fucking coming, man.
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0: 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Fucking coming, man.
2: Do anal.
0: 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Fucking coming, man.
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1: 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But then I heard this music, so pretend it was scary.
2: You two wanna
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1: Bill Biscuit style.
0: Full master.
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0: dungeon. Do you like what you see? Penetration.
3: My fellow brothers, I, Billy Harrington, stand here today.
4: Gang enough.
0: Penetration.
3: Humbled by the task before us, mindful of the sacrifices borne by our Nico ancestors.
4: How are you doing?
5: I'm ready.
1: Do you know where you are? Welcome to the take a look around. The Slim Biscuit.
3: Pull up our pants.
0: Ass.
1: We got some snacks.
0: Penetration sex. Penetration
5: sex.
1: I'm leaving shine to win the pain.
5: Come on, college.
0: Boys.
5: Come on, let's go. Come on, college.
0: Boys.
5: Oh, my
0: fucking

Penetration. Hey, man. You did a good try. You don't want to step into a big pile of cum. Now feels important. You want this game party? Holding on the semen. So get your ass back here. Maybe I am. Just loop it up. Penetration sex. Penetration. All right.

0: Puerto Rico Doga is at war against a far-reaching storm of disturbance and deletion. Nico Nico's economy is badly weakened, a consequence of carelessness and irresponsibility on the part of management, but also on the collective failure to make hard choices and prepare for a new mad age. Greatness of our site. We understand that greatness is never given. Our journey has never been one of shortcuts. It has not been for the path for the faint-hearted or seek only the fleshly pleasures. Rather, it has been the risk-takers, the wasted genie, the creators of mad things. For us, they toiled in sweatshops, endured the lash of the spanking.
1: Penetration.

I, Billy Harrington, stand here today, humbled by the task before us, mindful of the sacrifices borne by our Nico Nico ancestors. We are in the midst of crisis. Nico Nico Donga is at war against a

Let it be said for our children's children that when we were tested by DOS attacks and refused by YouTube, we did not turn back, nor did we falter. And we were carried forth that the great gift of freedom be delivered safely to future generations. Thank you. God bless. And God bless Nico Nico Doga. Yes, we can. I love you. 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
2: 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Oh yeah.
1: Consumption.
2: Gay boy.
3: Fucking semen.
4: Money.

300 bucks. 300 bucks. 300 bucks. 300 bucks. 300 bucks. 300 bucks. 300 bucks. 300 bucks. 300 bucks. 300 bucks. 300 bucks. 300 bucks. 300 bucks. 300 bucks. 300 bucks. 300 bucks. 300 bucks. 300 bucks. 300 bucks. 300 bucks. 300 bucks. 300 bucks. 300 bucks. 300 bucks. 300 bucks. 300 bucks. 300 bucks. 300 bucks. 300 bucks. 300 bucks. 300 bucks. 300 bucks. 300 bucks. 300 bucks. 300 bucks. 300 bucks. 300 bucks. 300 bucks. 300 bucks. 300 bucks. 300 bucks. 300 bucks. 300 bucks. 300 bucks. 300 bucks. 300 bucks. 300 bucks. 300 bucks. 300 bucks. 300 bucks. 300 bucks. 300 bucks. 300 bucks. 300 bucks.

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3: 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Just finished wrestling some jabroni here and knock them out.
4: Keep me from the
0: bondage.
4: Gain control.
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4: In the dark to find me soon.
0: Bandage.

desire for people to fulfill their fantasies, their deep, dark fantasies.

0: name is Van. 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
1: What the hell are you two doing?
0: Going really well.

0: usually the guy is pretty much high on power. So you really get relaxed. 15 is 300 watts, you know, and I have this long latex scrub that goes all the way up to my armpit. 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
1: Suction, suction, suction, suction, suction.

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0: 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Here we go again!
3: Sweatshop. 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
1: Oh, master. 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Oh, yeah.
0: Bad cop.
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0: Some dick.
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1: Oh, master. Fingers thick. Oh, yeah.
2: Только черному.
1: Oh, master.
0: Suck some dick.
2: Только черному.
1: Oh, master.
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0: Boy Next Door.
1: Yeah.
0: A Swallow Cup.
1: Yeah.
0: Do you like what you see? Oh, suck dick. Good thing I fucking D. Website. Fuck you. Suck dick. Good thing I fucking D.

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1: 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Yeah.
2: Do you like what you see?
3: Well, you suck dick.
4: 15
3: and fucking D.
4: Website.
3: Fuck you. Well, you suck dick.

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1: Master, master, oh master. Fisting,
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2: Finger.
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0: 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For he was the
1: master of fisting anal.
0: With the
2: awesomest gym.
0: 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And soon Mother England had asked for
1: coming.
0: Oh, then we'll

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1: Where we find a new
0: master
1: to match the
0: gay
1: plane. A true son of
0: Ban.
1: His name long was
0: Lube.
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4: Artist. Band.
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1: Tesla.
3: Hot load.
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0: Anal.
1: Monster.
0: Swallow.
1: Как соска.
0: Semen.
1: Из воска.
2: Slave.

Yes. Come. Yes. Come. Make me come. Yes. Make me come. Yes. Yes. Make me come. Yes. Make me come.

0: also in this bondage, gay website, boy next door.
1: Come on, college boy.
0: Oh, fucking coming. Do you like what you see? You know I don't do anal. I just decided to go full master. Even though it's physical, it's also more emotional. Dark fantasies. I'm hired for people to fulfill their fantasies. Don't touch me there. Don't stop.
2: It gets bigger when I pull on it. Sometimes I rip the skin.
3: Oh shit, I'm sorry.
2: Especially since they're such good size and all.
3: I'd be right happy to.
2: What? Will you show me skin?
3: Daddy gave you good advice. Oh shit, I'm sorry.
2: Sorry for what? What? Sorry for the skin.
3: Oh shit, I'm sorry.
2: What? The skin. Our daddy taught us not to be ashamed of our skin.
3: Good advice.
2: Sorry for the skin.
1: Where you going, fag boy? Why don't you get fucked? And you, just watch yourself, dude.
0: I swallow my cum.
4: But yeah, you got the wrong door. The letter closed, you walks down.
1: Fuck you.
4: Fuck you, letterhead.
5: Sunshine.
6: Just get a house.
7: Gang it up.
0: Put your hands all over my soft hook.
8: Oh, so easy.

0: Also in bondage, gay, website, boy next door. Oh, fucking coming. Do you like what you see? You know I don't do anal. I just decided to go full master. Even though it's physical, it's also more emotional. Dark fantasy. I'm hired for people to fulfill their fantasies. Don't touch me there. Don't stop.
1: Now we will begin to responsibly leave authorized common materials, the Nico Nico people, and forge a hard-earned peace in this mad world. What is required of us now is a new era of responsibility. This is the price and the promise of Nico Nikoman's citizenship. Nico Nico Duga, in the face of our common dangers, in this winter of our hardship, let us remember these timeless words, as we can.
2: Это пацанский мод. 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
3: спану.
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1: Real man.
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4: The semen.
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0: Hitchey website. 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

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Especially since they're such good size.

0: Coming.
1: Our daddy taught us not to be ashamed of our kids. Since they're such good size.

My fellow brothers, I, Billy Harrington, stand here today, humbled by the task before us, mindful of the sacrifices borne by our Niko Niko ancestors. We are in the midst of crisis. Niko Niko Doga is at war against a far-reaching storm of disturbance and deletion. Niko Niko's economy is badly weakened, a consequence of carelessness and irresponsibility on the part of management, but also on the collective failure to make hard choices and prepare for a new mad age. Today, I say to you that the challenge is real, they are serious, and they are many. They will not be easily met in a short span of time, but know that Niko Niko, they will be met. In reaffirming the greatness of our site, we understand that greatness is never given. Our journey has never been one of shortcuts. It has not been for the path, for the faint-hearted, or seek only the fleshly pleasure. Rather, it has been the risk-taker, the wasted genie, the creators of mad things. For us, they toiled in sweatshops, endured the lash of the spanking. Time and time again, these men struggled and sacrificed so that we might live better.

We remain the most powerful site on the internet, and minds are no less inventive, and services are no less needed than they were last week or yesterday or the day before the day after tomorrow. Starting today, we must pull up our pants, dust ourselves off, and begin again the work of remaking Nico Nico Doga. Now, there are some who question the scale of our ambitions, who suggest that our service system cannot tolerate too many movies. Their memories are short, for they have forgotten what Nico Nico already has done, what three men can achieve when imagination is joined to common purpose. And so, to all the people who are watching this video, from the grandest cities to the small villages where Itzo was born, know that Nico Nico is a friend of every man who seeks a future of love and peace. Now we will begin to responsibly lead authorized common materials to Nico Nico people and forge a hard-earned peace in this mad world.

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2: 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Today, I say to you that the challenge is real, humbled by the task before us, by our Nico Nico ancestors. We are in the midst of crisis. 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
0: Battle thoughts.
4: Oh, my shoulder.
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0: To the final.
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0: Thank you. My fellow brothers, I, Billy Harrington, stand here today.
1: Existing band. Like a fairy tale, I just can't hear.

My fellow brothers, I, Billy Harrington, stand here today, humbled by the task before us, mindful of the sacrifices borne by our Niko Niko ancestors. We are in the midst of crisis. Niko Niko Doga is at war against a far-reaching storm of disturbance and deletion. Niko Niko's economy is badly weakened, a consequence of carelessness and irresponsibility on the part of management, but also on the collective failure to make hard choices and prepare for a new mad age. Today, I say to you that the challenge is real, they are serious, and they are many. They will not be easily met in a short span of time, but know that Niko Niko will be met. In reaffirming the greatness of our site, we understand that greatness is never given. Our journey has never been one of shortcuts. It has not been for the path for the faint-hearted or seek only the fleshly pleasure. Rather, it has been the risk-taker, the wasted genie, the creators of mad things. For us, they toiled in sweatshops, endured the lash of the spanking. Time and time again, these men struggled and sacrificed so that we might live better.

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1: Fuck you.
2: Suction. Woo!
1: I'm in my fucking pants. Fuck you. Woo!
3: I'm taking that ass. You want me to take
2: two? Suction.
4: This thing is $300.
5: Do you like what you see?
1: Mmm. On my shoulder. Come on, college boy.
4: Fuck you.
5: Stick your finger in my ass.
6: I'd be right happy.
4: Fuck you.
5: That turns me on. Swallow my cum.
4: Fuck you. I just decided to go full master, dungeon master. Fuck you. Just loop it up.
2: Suction.
5: Oh, I'm fucking coming.
1: Make it, boy.
7: Let's get your ass back here.
1: Yes, sir.
7: Thank you, sir.
1: Fuck you,
5: boy. Boy next door.
0: Yes, we can. Yes, we can.
8: No, there's a muscle in my fucking.
1: Oh, yes, sir.
4: Fuck you.
9: She gave me quite.
1: Thank you, sir.
4: I just decided to go.
5: I'm fucking coming.
4: No. Full master.
6: I'd be right happy.
4: Dungeon master.
1: Fuck you.
4: I'm an artist.

0: Boy Next Door. 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
0: Gang it up. Karangin natin.
1: Fuck you.
0: No, I don't do anger. Oh, fuck.

spanking. My fellow brothers, I, Billy Harrington, stand here today, humbled by the task before us, mindful of the sacrifices borne by our Niko Niko ancestors. We are in the midst of crisis. Niko Niko Doga is at war against a far-reaching storm of disturbance and deletion. Niko Niko's economy is badly weakened, a consequence of carelessness and irresponsibility on the part of management, but also on the collective failure to make hard choices and prepare for a new mad age. Today, I say to you that the challenge is real, they are serious, and they are many. They will not be easily met or in a short span of time, but know that Niko Niko, they

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1: 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Okay?
2: No. Coming. No, swallow my cum.
3: Welcome to the club, buddy.
1: Oh, my shoulder.
3: Oh, shit. I'm sorry.
2: Fuck you.
4: Make me coming.
5: Boy, next door.
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0: Dungeon Master.
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2: 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I'll come all over you.
3: Dungeon Master.
4: Don't move.
5: Don't stop.
4: Fuck.
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1: Without further interruption, let's celebrate and suck some dick.

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1: Yeah, oh, take it, boy.
0: Ah. It works its way inside. It's a fucking...

0: this time. Perhaps I've waited and asked my times, and perhaps now all I do is reach down to his dick.
1: I say, sure, why not?
0: I've left behind this little fact you can't
1: pull up,
0: which you did not
1: pull it all away.
0: I've got to say what I've got to say, and then I swear, but I can't promise you'll enjoy the moment.
1: Please?
0: I guess I'll say the at last. My future seems like one big pasture left with me, because you left me no choice.
2: Push my fingers into my eye. It's the only thing that slowly
3: turns me on. It's a fucking D.
2: I'm not gonna make it.
0: Put your hands together or separate the collarbone. Leave me on the top of. Then you can't
4: get me live.
0: Tell me the reality is better than the FC. But I found out the hard way.
4: 50 or 300 bucks.
2: I push my fingers until my head.

0: Maybe two.
1: All I've got is men. All I've got! All I've got is...
0: 40 bonded sex guys. For performance artists.
1: All I've got! All I've got is this!
0: Coming.

Big surprise. Man, don't ask. Do you like sack? This thing like okay. Amazing. This thing big surprise. Man, don't ask. Do you like sack? Like okay. Master. Horny. This thing big surprise. Man, don't ask. Do you coming? This thing like amazing. This thing big surprise. Man, don't ask. Do you coming? This thing like a master. Amazing. This thing big surprise. Man, don't ask. Do you coming? This thing like a master. Amazing. This thing big surprise. Man, don't ask.

Pull up pass. Now. I go long brother. Get down. Now. I go long brother. Pull up pass. Now. I go long brother. Get down. Now. I go long brother. Pull up pass. Now. Now. Now. Now. Now. Now. Now. Pull up pass. Now. Now. Now. Now. Now. Now. Now. Pull up pass. Pass, pass, pass, pass, pass, pass, pass, pass, pass, pass, pass, pass, pass, pass, pass, pass, pass, pass, pass, pass, pass, pass, pass, pass, pass, pass, pass, pass, pass, pass, pass, pass, pass, pass, pass, pass, pass, pass, pass, pass, pass, pass, pass, pass, pass, pass, pass, pass, pass, pass, pass, pass, pass, pass, pass, pass, pass, pass, pass, pass, pass, pass, pass, pass, pass, pass, pass, pass, pass, pass, pass, pass, pass, pass, pass, pass, pass, pass, pass, pass, pass, pass, pass, pass, pass, pass, pass, pass, pass, pass, pass, pass, pass, pass, pass, pass, pass, pass, pass, pass, pass, pass, pass, pass, pass, pass, pass, pass, pass, pass, pass, pass, pass, pass, pass, pass, pass, pass, pass, pass, pass, pass, pass, pass, pass, pass, pass, pass

0: 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I'm hired for people to fulfill their fantasy. Dark fantasy. 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

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Now, I roll over, but get down. Now, I roll over, but pull up. Yeah. Now, I roll over, but get down. Now, I roll over, pull up. Yeah. Now, now, now, now, now, now, now, pull up. Yeah. Now, now, now, now, now, now, now, pull up. Yeah. Now, now, now, now, now, now, now, now, now, pull up. Yeah. Pull up, pass, pass, pass, pass, pass, pass, pass, pass, pass, pass, pass, pass, pass, pass, pass, pass, pass, pass, pass, pass, pass, pass, pass, pass, pass, pass, pass, pass, pass, pass, pass, pass, pass, pass, pass, pass, pass, pass, pass, pass, pass, pass, pass, pass, pass, pass, pass, pass, pass, pass, pass, pass, pass, pass, pass, pass, pass, pass, pass, pass, pass, pass, pass, pass, pass, pass, pass, pass, pass, pass, pass, pass, pass, pass, pass, pass, pass, pass, pass, pass, pass, pass, pass, pass, pass, pass, pass, pass, pass, pass, pass, pass, pass, pass, pass, pass, pass, pass, pass, pass, pass, pass, pass, pass, pass, pass, pass, pass, pass, pass, pass, pass, pass, pass, pass, pass, pass, pass, pass, pass, pass, pass, pass, pass, pass, pass, p

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I want to get, you know, all different type leather, tattoo, piercing, skinhead. I want to bring the boy.

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1: Master. 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
1: Yeah. What's wrong?
2: You can talk.
0: Remember the time we were hanging out, got drunk, and I started telling you about those feelings?
1: What?

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2: Yesterday, I just had a model, you know, telling me that, oh, this is like the best thing that he has ever done.

0: 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You I want you leather men. 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Yeah, want me to rest your eyes? Yeah, woman, let's go. Why don't you get out of that leather stuff? I skip out of this and we'll get it right here in the print. What do you say? Hey, boom, boom, yeah. Get out of that hood, just roll me out. Yeah, smile.
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1: Yeah, I see that. 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
0: 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Swallow cock. Play sex club.
1: Two bad cops.